4 square foot of hell. 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I mark the days with a crayon.

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0: Hey guys, Lady Luck here. Are you going on any road trips this summer? I know I'm going to be going on a bunch of road trips. 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
1: That's it, folks. If we go on at this time, we'll get closed down by the Village Hall Committee. Okay, because people live across the road. You've had a great night. We've had a great night. We'll see you on the 1st of April. Fantastic band. They deserve all the applause. And so do you. Well done. Good night. Thank you very much.

0: Ugh, I have had no luck lately. Wait, lady luck?
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Oh, don't you love at all? 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Yeah, like Freddie said.

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0: Hey guys, Lady Luck here. 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

such a depth of history, of tradition. Fortunately, a lot of the great artists of the blues have, you know, were recorded early on, and so you can get to hear every style and every, you know, stage it's gone through. Yeah. When I was seven, which was 1949, my father took me to hear Big Bill Brunzi at a little church in New York. And before I hit my teens, I was buying records that, you know, Sonny Terry, Brownie McGiggy, Josh White, Leon Bibb. I don't want to forget any of that. I mean, there were so many

It has to do with how much you love the music and how good you can play, you know. And if it's in you to do it, you're going to find a way to do it. And I don't care if you're white or black or oriental or whatever, you know. I hate racial terminology because we're all human beings. We all have ears and minds. And when you hear the blues done right, you know, it's very satisfying, and it doesn't matter where you're from. It's a tradition. It's a thing that if you get into it, it's, you know, you become part of the tradition, which is a very appealing thing to young people and to anybody, I guess. But it's very dynamic. Have to do is hear him sing and play, and he was just absolutely dynamic. I think he was perhaps the synthesis of his era. He picked up on the styles of artists from other parts of the U.S. and came up with his own style and his own. I mean, you can hear his influences, but. What he came out with in his personal dynamics were just unbelievable.

0: it's where it all came from. And I've always felt most connected to that. I worked shows with Roosevelt Sykes and John Lee Hooker, with Lightning Hopkins. In 1962-3, around that era, a lot of the originators of the blues were being rediscovered, and I got to be on shows with Sunhouse and Buck White and Mississippi John Hurt and Fred McDowell, and I could just go on and on. Skip James, and so I got a taste of, you know, these guys who had actually made it happen. I was on shows with Furry Lewis and Sleepy John Estes, and you know, these are guys who I just, you know, idolized, and it was very heady.
1: Die nächste Runde ist eine reine Neuvorstellungsrunde. Alle drei Bands haben uns ihr Material in die Redaktion geschickt. Den Anfang macht die Hurricane James Blues Projekt mit dem Song Dark Gospel vom gleichnamigen Album, das 2025 erschienen ist. Danach die JT and the Plastic Garden Band, was ein Bandname, Better Than a Drugs vom gleichnamigen Album, das 2026 erschienen ist. Den Abschluss macht Tomislav Goluban und der Crooked Eye Tommy, There is a Train, 2025, die Neuvorstellung Nummer 3 vom Album Nashville Road.
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When you hear the blues, nothing you can do. Gotta take it as it comes. Gotta make it all through. Hi, this is Mike Onesco from the Blind Side Blues Band, and you're listening to Gerd Winkler's Radio Blues and Rock Garage.

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1: Oh well, a little red rooster told a little red hen, I ain't been to see you in God knows when. 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

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I'm a big Otis Redding, Robert Plant, Rolling Stones, Beatles fan, so it's a hodgepodge of all of that.

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